0: Kit Moore with Beer Money on Country 97 FM. It's all part of the Country Report brought to you by Prince George Toyota, a nicer place to buy a car. So Kit Moore, it turns out he deals with some stuff as it gets out of summer, into fall. Turns out a little bit of seasonal depression in his world, but he has ways of dealing with that.
1: I get pretty depressed in Nashville. I battle it pretty bad, like with the weather around, you know, late fall all the way through winter. That's when I start chasing summer as hard as I can. I'm trying to find where I can, you know, find a little sun for sure.
0: You know, I imagine that probably impacts where he goes on tour as well. Because, I mean, you know, if I could escape the cold weather for a little bit, honestly, I would if I could have a chance. Coming up next, we're going to talk about a little bit of drama going on in Dolly Parton's estate right now.
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0: 9 to 5 from the late, great, iconic Dolly Parton on Country 97 FM. It's all part of your 5 o'clock country report brought to you by Prince George Toyota, a nicer place to buy a car. And now we're starting to see some more news come from Dolly Parton's estate. You might know the name Brian Seaver, and if that name rings a bell, it's because, well, he's Dolly Parton's nephew, former head of security, and the person who actually announced to the world that Dolly Parton had passed away.
1: This video announcement is something Dolly asked of me years ago before I fully absorbed it as a future reality. As her head of security for more than two decades, a role my father Larry held before me, I have imagined the heaviness of this moment, but haven't truly felt it until now.
0: And that was security not only for Dolly Parton, but also for any Dolly Parton-related places, including Dollywood. And it looks like Brian Seaver and the rest of his security team has actually been sent a notice of termination. This notice of termination coming from the person in charge of Dolly Parton's estate right now, our longtime manager, Danny Nozzle. And, you know, recently paparazzi obtained a copy of that notice of termination. And now it looks like things are kind of heating up with Dolly Parton's family and her estate. Just a really sad situation all around. I have a feeling this isn't the only thing that we're going to hear from this. And if we do hear more, I'll let you know here on the 5 o'clock Country Report. Coming up next, we're going to talk about Riley Green's song selection process and how he thinks that, well, another artist should get some of the songs that people send his way. Riley Green, Country 97 FM.

0: Riley Green on Country 97 FM. It's all part of your 5 o'clock Country Report, brought to you by Prince George Toyota, a nicer place to buy a car. You know, Riley Green, he has had a really successful last couple of years. And, you know, country music is a very collaborative process. So whenever he's not performing, he is always looking for new songs to record, usually written by him these days. He's been writing a lot of his own songs, but there are times when aspiring songwriters, especially in the country music scene, they will submit songs for Riley to listen to and eventually put his own spin on. However, he's found himself rejecting a lot more of these song submissions lately because he noticed that they sound a lot like Morgan Wallen songs. And he says that he has a lot of respect for Morgan Wallen and the sound that he has, but he doesn't find that a lot of those songs are really meant, that get sent over from aspiring songwriters, are really meant for Riley Green, per se. So, very selective these days on what he's recording, what he's putting out, but that's just part of the creative process. Coming up after the commercials, we have another bit of news about the Florida Georgia Line reunion. It is happening, and it's more than one festival date that's been announced. We'll talk more about that coming up next.
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0: Well, Florida Georgia Line have announced that they are doing a reunion. Like, this is actually happening. They are getting back together. They are hitting the road. Not doing a major tour, but they are hitting up a bunch of festivals around North America. So far, they've announced 4 festival dates. The first kicking things off at Stagecoach in Indio, California, April 23rd to 25th of next year. Then they're going to be at Carolina Country Music Fest down in Myrtle Beach in June, Windy City Smokeout in Chicago in July, and Crossroads 41 Music Festival in Wisconsin happening August 12th to 14th of next year. Now, this isn't all of the festival announcements. There are going to be more. But I have noticed that, judging by the timing on when these other festivals are and where Florida Georgia Line are going to be, there is still a chance of some other festival announcements. Like, I just noticed August Long Weekend of next year is still wide open for Florida Georgia Line. And, well, I don't want to say out loud what I'm guessing right now, but, you know, there are a couple of big festivals that happen in Canada in the August Long Weekend. And I'm just saying that I think there's a chance of a Florida Georgia Line Canadian tour stop for this. I'm not going to confirm or deny, but I have a guess very close to my heart, and we will see if I am right as more of these festival dates get announced. Florida Georgia Line, Country 97 FM.

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1: All right, to wrap up our 5 o'clock country report, I wanted to spotlight another Made and Played in Canada artist. This one you might be a little bit familiar with, a guy named Chase Kasner. Originally, he was actually the lead singer of a different country music band, the Rivertown Saints, who maybe you've heard of them in the past. But now he is going solo, but he just has one request. Don't tell his mama. 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

0: Braden King on Country 97 FM. Hey, what's going on? I'm Tim Gavin. Hope you're having a great first day of fall. And, you know, now that fall is here, there is even more stuff to be excited about, including this weekend out over at Nitro Motorsports Park. The Bearded Boggers bringing back PG Mud Bogs. That happens September 26th and 27th. And this week we are giving away wristbands over to the Mud Bogs. And congratulations, Ashley. You've just won a pair of wristbands for Sunday's Mud Bogs.
1: Oh, awesome. Thank you.
0: Yeah, you're very welcome. Now the question is, who are you going to take with you?
1: I have no idea.
0: Well, you know what? At least you got a few days to think of who you're going to take with you, Ashley. But congratulations.
1: Awesome. Thank you so much.
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Morgan Wallen on Country 97 FM. Hey, I'm Tim Gavin. All right, so the first full day of fall, it's on the books here. And, you know, I think this is a pretty solid start to it. I mean, you know, it's a little bit chillier in the air, but you know what? It's still pretty decent. I hope that you've had a great Tuesday. Hope you're getting excited for everything else that's in store this week. Don't forget, you also got chances to get into this Saturday's Kodiaks game over at Massage Place Stadium. All you got to do, just text the keyword football to 250-562-9797. We're going to be picking winners all week long. Anyways, I'm out for the rest of the day. I'll be back with you again tomorrow. Have a great rest of your day. Mackenzie Porter, Country 97 FM.

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1: I'm Zach Barrowcliffe. Premier David Eby has called an early election this fall. Eby says a lot has changed since the 2024 election. He says the province and Canada are facing existential threats from the Trump administration and U.S. tariffs.
2: British Columbians need a say. They deserve a say in what happens next. You deserve a say in the kind of province we're going to build. A province that stands up for itself, or a province that folds to Donald Trump.
1: Meanwhile, several MLAs are returning to the BC Conservatives after quitting over frustrations with leader Carolyn Finley. They include seven who briefly joined Centre BC, but are now defecting back to the Conservatives. Finley resigned as leader Sunday, and Lorne Dirksen has been tapped as interim leader. I would call it an opportunistic election call on the part of the Premier. That's the reaction from Prince George Chamber of Commerce Executive Director Neil Godbout after Premier Eby called the snap election earlier today. When asked if this is simply a case of Eby trying to get two more years in power and taking advantage of a perceived opposition on the ropes, Godbout says that narrative is active, but something else will also come to the forefront.
3: I think we're going to hear that criticism, and I think we're also going to hear the rationale from the NDP that they need a mandate in terms of both building stronger interprovincial trade relations as well as to continuing the fight against unfair tariffs.
1: The provincial election date is set for October 24th. A string of robberies at local cannabis and vaping stores is under investigation by the Prince George RCMP. According to police, four incidents have been reported since September 6th at stores on Massey Drive, Strathcona Avenue, and one location on Westwood Drive where two incidents occurred. Police say multiple suspects entered the business in each of these incidents, brandished a weapon, and stole vaping devices, cannabis products, and in some cases, cell phones and cash. Some persons were treated for bear spray, but no other injuries have been reported in any of the incidents. Mounties say the suspects have not yet been identified, but it's believed to be the same group of approximately four people. Anyone with information on any of these incidents is asked to contact the Prince George RCMP. El Niño is a natural phenomenon that happens every few years. This year, Environment and Climate Change Canada predicts a very strong one, which will be stronger than anything that's been observed in the lifetime of anyone living today. Vista Radio's Stan Ashby has more.
4: Research scientist Bill Merrifield says one impact of a super El Niño will be the scrambling of seasonal weather patterns all around the world, including in Canada near the end of the year.
5: It's a certainty that we will have one of these super El Niños. Its influences on Canada are a little bit less certain. Sometimes nature throws in a curveball, but the odds are certainly favoring a very mild winter.
4: Merrifield adds mild temperatures and less than usual precipitation points towards the possibility of unusually low snowpack and an early spring melt. For Vista Radio, I'm Stan Ashby.
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1: Alrighty, folks, let's get to it. 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
1: I'm Zach Barrowcliff. Premier David Eby has called an early election this fall. Eby says a lot has changed since the 2024 election. He says the province and Canada are facing existential threats from the Trump administration and U.S. tariffs.
2: British Columbians need a say. They deserve a say in what happens next. You deserve a say in the kind of province we're going to build. A province that stands up for itself, or a province that folds to Donald Trump.
1: Meanwhile, several MLAs are returning to the BC Conservatives after quitting over frustrations with leader Carolyn Findlay. They include seven who briefly joined Centre BC, but are now defecting back to the Conservatives. Findlay resigned as leader Sunday, and Lorne Dirksen has been tapped as interim leader. I would call it an opportunistic election call on the part of the Premier. That's the reaction from Prince George Chamber of Commerce Executive Director Neil Godbout after Premier Eby called the snap election earlier today. When asked if this is simply a case of Eby trying to get two more years in power and taking advantage of a perceived opposition on the ropes, Godbout says that narrative is active, but something else will also come to the forefront.
3: I think we're going to hear that criticism, and I think we're also going to hear the rationale from the NDP that they need a mandate in terms of both building stronger interprovincial trade relations as well as to continuing the fight against unfair tariffs.
1: The provincial election date is set for October 24th. A string of robberies at local cannabis and vaping stores is under investigation by the Prince George RCMP. According to police, four incidents have been reported since September 6th at stores on Massey Drive, Strathcona Avenue, and one location on Westwood Drive where two incidents occurred. Police say multiple suspects entered the business in each of these incidents, brandished a weapon, and stole vaping devices, cannabis products, and in some cases, cell phones and cash. Some persons were treated for bear spray, but no other injuries have been reported in any of the incidents. Mounties say the suspects have not yet been identified, but it's believed to be the same group of approximately four people. Anyone with information on any of these incidents is asked to contact the Prince George RCMP. El Niño is a natural phenomenon that happens every few years. This year, Environment and Climate Change Canada predicts a very strong one, which will be stronger than anything that's been observed in the lifetime of anyone living today. Vista Radio's Stan Ashby has more.
4: Research scientist Bill Merrifield says one impact of a super El Niño will be the scrambling of seasonal weather patterns all around the world, including in Canada near the end of the year.
5: It's a certainty that we will have one of these super El Niños. Its influences on Canada are a little bit less certain. Sometimes nature throws in a curveball, but the odds are certainly favoring a very mild winter.
4: Merrifield adds mild temperatures and less than usual precipitation points towards the possibility of unusually low snowpack and an early spring melt. For Vista Radio, I'm Stan Ashby.
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0: 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Oh, right. Another hour of today's best country. Country 97.

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What matters is that you heard it. 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
1: I'm Zach Barrowcliffe. Premier David Eby has called an early election this fall. Eby says a lot has changed since the 2024 election. He says the province and Canada are facing existential threats from the Trump administration and U.S. tariffs.
2: British Columbians need a say. They deserve a say in what happens next. You deserve a say in the kind of province we're going to build. A province that stands up for itself, or a province that folds to Donald Trump.
1: Meanwhile, several MLAs are returning to the BC Conservatives after quitting over frustrations with leader Carolyn Findlay. They include seven who briefly joined Centre BC, but are now defecting back to the Conservatives. Findlay resigned as leader Sunday, and Lorne Dirksen has been tapped as interim leader. I would call it an opportunistic election call on the part of the Premier. That's the reaction from Prince George Chamber of Commerce Executive Director Neil Godbout after Premier Eby called the snap election earlier today. When asked if this is simply a case of Eby trying to get two more years in power and taking advantage of a perceived opposition on the ropes, Godbout says that narrative is active, but something else will also come to the forefront.
3: I think we're going to hear that criticism, and I think we're also going to hear the rationale from the NDP that they need a mandate in terms of both building stronger interprovincial trade relations as well as to continuing the fight against unfair tariffs.
1: The provincial election date is set for October 24th. A string of robberies at local cannabis and vaping stores is under investigation by the Prince George RCMP. According to police, four incidents have been reported since September 6th at stores on Massey Drive, Strathcona Avenue, and one location on Westwood Drive where two incidents occurred. Police say multiple suspects entered the business in each of these incidents, brandished a weapon, and stole vaping devices, cannabis products, and in some cases, cell phones and cash. Some persons were treated for bear spray, but no other injuries have been reported in any of the incidents. Mounties say the suspects have not yet been identified, but it's believed to be the same group of approximately four people. Anyone with information on any of these incidents is asked to contact the Prince George RCMP. El Niño is a natural phenomenon that happens every few years. This year, Environment and Climate Change Canada predicts a very strong one, which will be stronger than anything that's been observed in the lifetime of anyone living today. Vista Radio's Stan Ashby has more.
4: Research scientist Bill Merrifield says one impact of a super El Niño will be the scrambling of seasonal weather patterns all around the world, including in Canada near the end of the year.
5: It's a certainty that we will have one of these super El Niños. Its influences on Canada are a little bit less certain. Sometimes nature throws in a curveball, but the odds are certainly favoring a very mild winter.
4: Merrifield adds mild temperatures and less than usual precipitation points towards the possibility of unusually low snowpack and an early spring melt. For Vista Radio, I'm Stan Ashby.
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1: I'm Zach Barrowcliffe. Premier David Eby has called an early election this fall. Eby says a lot has changed since the 2024 election. He says the province and Canada are facing existential threats from the Trump administration and U.S. tariffs.
2: British Columbians need a say. They deserve a say in what happens next. You deserve a say in the kind of province we're going to build. A province that stands up for itself, or a province that folds to Donald Trump.
1: Meanwhile, several MLAs are returning to the BC Conservatives after quitting over frustrations with leader Carolyn Finley. They include seven who briefly joined Centre BC, but are now defecting back to the Conservatives. Finley resigned as leader Sunday, and Lorne Dirksen has been tapped as interim leader. I would call it an opportunistic election call on the part of the Premier. That's the reaction from Prince George Chamber of Commerce Executive Director Neil Godbout after Premier Eby called the snap election earlier today. When asked if this is simply a case of Eby trying to get two more years in power and taking advantage of a perceived opposition on the ropes, Godbout says that narrative is active, but something else will also come to the forefront.
3: I think we're going to hear that criticism, and I think we're also going to hear the rationale from the NDP that they need a mandate in terms of both building stronger interprovincial trade relations as well as to continuing the fight against unfair tariffs.
1: The provincial election date is set for October 24th. A string of robberies at local cannabis and vaping stores is under investigation by the Prince George RCMP. According to police, four incidents have been reported since September 6th at stores on Massey Drive, Strathcona Avenue, and one location on Westwood Drive where two incidents occurred. Police say multiple suspects entered the business in each of these incidents, brandished a weapon, and stole vaping devices, cannabis products, and in some cases, cell phones and cash. Some persons were treated for bear spray, but no other injuries have been reported in any of the incidents. Mounties say the suspects have not yet been identified, but it's believed to be the same group of approximately four people. Anyone with information on any of these incidents is asked to contact the Prince George RCMP. El Niño is a natural phenomenon that happens every few years. This year, Environment and Climate Change Canada predicts a very strong one, which will be stronger than anything that's been observed in the lifetime of anyone living today. Vista Radio's Stan Ashby has more.
4: Research scientist Bill Merrifield says one impact of a super El Niño will be the scrambling of seasonal weather patterns all around the world, including in Canada near the end of the year.
5: It's a certainty that we will have one of these super El Niños. Its influences on Canada are a little bit less certain. Sometimes nature throws in a curveball, but the odds are certainly favoring a very mild winter.
4: Merrifield adds mild temperatures and less than usual precipitation points towards the possibility of unusually low snowpack and an early spring melt. For Vista Radio, I'm Stan Ashby.
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1: Good morning. As expected, a snap election was called by BC Premier David Eby.
2: I met with the Lieutenant Governor, Wendy Cochia, and she has agreed to dissolve the legislature and to call a provincial election for October the 24th.
1: BC Conservative Interim Leader Lauren Dirksen says he's running to be BC's next premier. He takes the helm after weeks of party upheaval, including an exodus of 10 MLAs and the resignation of leader Kerry Lynn Finley. Those MLAs have since rejoined the caucus. Dirksen says the party is united and ready to take on the NDP.
3: There's no question that our caucus is a pretty lively caucus, but we are back together here today.
1: Dirksen confirms Finley will not be running in the election under the Conservative banner. Well, it's very possible this backfires. These are the words of Jason Morris, a political science lecturer at UNBC, who believes the NDP are not guaranteed anything come October 24th. Morris says, well, the trade war with the Trump administration will get most of the headlines. Eby's stance on DRIPA might come back into the spotlight, and not necessarily in a good way.
4: The Cowichan decision and government positions on that, that the DRIPA matter, and as well treaties and land claims and agreements with various First Nations that may seem like they have to go back to the starting point, regardless of whether the incumbent government achieves a position.
1: Elections Canada has given one of our local federal ridings a new name. As of last week, Caribou Prince George is now called Caribou Prince George Ominika. A string of robberies at local cannabis and vaping stores is under investigation by the Prince George RCMP. According to police, four incidents have been reported since September the 6th at stores on Massey Drive, Strathcona Avenue, and one location on Westwood Drive where two incidents occurred. Multiple suspects entered the businesses in each of these incidents, brandished a weapon, and stole vaping devices, cannabis products, and in some cases, cell phones and cash. Some people were treated for bear spray, but no other injuries have been reported. Mounties say the suspects have not yet been identified, but it is believed the same group of about four people. Fall has arrived, and Environment Canada is forecasting a warmer than normal autumn in PG. That's due in part to a strong El Nino that is expected to bring above seasonal temperatures. Meteorologist Lisa Irvin.
5: We see a moderate to strong signal for warmer than normal temperatures. And then as we move into November, we still continue to see that warmer than normal signal with about sort of a weak to moderate signal. And then as we get into December, more of a moderate signal once again for warmer than normal temperatures.
1: A disappointing end to a good product. These are the words of PG Cougars Director of Business Taylor Dakers when describing the end of Victory Plus, which streamed WHL games during the last season. Dakers is the guest this week on the CatScan podcast. While the product was free, Dakers said someone did have to foot the bill.
6: It needed to be paid for by advertising. And every media timeout, you had advertising space. And the idea was that that would then pay, you could have this free program forever. And for whatever reason, they weren't able to get the advertising.
1: 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I'm Hartley Miller.
7: Thanks, Hart. Good morning, I'm Carol Gass. It's 6:05, it's Wednesday, Yellow Zone garbage pickup, and we are starting at no temperature. It's zero right now. It's chilly. Now, we are looking for a beautiful day. Lots of sunshine, a few aesthetic clouds, and 15 degrees. That's pretty nice for the first full day of fall, hey?
0: We've come to the conclusion there's never too much country.
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Stephen Lee Olson on Country 97 FM. And hello, general election on October the 24th. Well, we kind of thought it was coming. And yesterday, David Eby said they dissolved the legislature and they called for that general election. How do you feel about that? Well, we're going to talk about that in about 6 minutes' time. I've got some Garth Brooks to get to, but I've got some Chris Stapleton right now. It's Nobody to Blame. Is that like an ode to politicians? Anyway, here you go, Country 97 FM.

0: Garth Brooks on Country 97FM. Okay, we've got a head scratcher on our hands. Premier David Eby told us yesterday that the legislature's been dissolved and there's a provincial election on October 24th. That's a week after the municipal elections across BC and including PG. That's on October 17th, right? But don't you think that local issues could get lost in the shuffle? I mean, in Prince, we've got our hands full with a record 9 mayoral candidates, 18 council candidates, 18 individuals looking for seats on the Regional District of Fraser Fort George Board, 17 candidates running for school trustee positions in School District 57. I mean, I don't know. Do we need to try and sort through two major elections at one time? It seems like a lot.
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0: Good morning, I'm Carol Gass. It's 6:23, it's Wednesday. Yellow Zone garbage pickup today. And yesterday was a beautiful day. I mean, we saw some clouds come in later in the afternoon, that kind of thing, but it was really a gorgeous fall day, wasn't it? And today's supposed to be another one. When I got out of bed this morning, I saw all God's little lanterns just twinkling on and off in the heavens, and I thought, well, it's clear. Is it going to stay clear? It's supposed to stay clear for the day anyway, with lots of sunshine and blue sky. Now, the same thing could happen. We could see more clouds come in sort of later in the afternoon, the evening, that kind of stuff. There's a teeny little chance of a shower. Now, it does get down to zero tonight, but I'm leaving that alone. EC, Environment Canada, does not say that S word. So what they are saying is today's high will be 15 degrees. Now, we are starting out chilly. Not that that will affect the teenagers going to school. I mean, it's zero right now. I'd wear a coat. But let's bring it back online to get to the 6:30 news. Hunter Brothers on the way. And right now, it's Jody Messina with Heads Carolina, Tails California on Country 97 FM.

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1: Good morning. Center BC says leader Peter Milibar and some of the MLAs who joined the party with him are defecting back to the BC Conservatives as a snap election was declared yesterday.
2: It comes just days after Milibar was declared leader of Centre BC, and a group of former Conservatives joined forces with the party. Since then, Carrie Lynn Finley stepped down as Conservative leader, and Lauren Dirksen was named interim leader. Now, many of the MLAs who fled the Conservative caucus due to frustrations with Finley's leadership are returning. Former Conservative-turned-Independent Eleanor Sturco says she'll remain with Centre BC. Premier David Eby has announced an early election with voting day set for October 24th. Emily Joveski, Vista News, Victoria.
1: Prince George Chamber of Commerce Executive Director Neil Godbout believes DRIPA will be the number one issue heading into that election. He says it needs to be placed ahead of U.S. tariffs, since there are many issues that remain unresolved with the indigenous population.
3: The uncertainty around land ownership, that should be the number one question that should be addressed. Now, of course, because of the legal issues about that, can that be settled in an election or in a debate between party leaders? No, it can't.
1: A string of robberies at local cannabis and vaping stores is under investigation by Prince George RCMP. According to police, four incidents have been reported since September the 6th at stores on Massey Drive, Strathcona Avenue, and one location on Westwood Drive, where two incidents occurred. Police say multiple suspects entered the businesses in each of these incidents, brandished a weapon, stole some vaping devices, cannabis products, and in some cases, cell phones and cash. Some people were treated for bear spray. No other injuries have been reported. Mounties say the suspects have not yet been identified, but it is believed to be the same group of about four people. Home sales across northern BC are anticipated to pick up again, following a small decline to end the summer. According to the BC Real Estate Association, the North recorded 384 unit sales in August, down 5.4% when compared to the same time last year. Economist Amit Sidhu is expecting a slow but steady recovery.
4: The North is expected to have a little bit of a pickup in sales activity, hopefully with the fall market coming into the fray, so that sales activity in the North won't be too far off those historical averages, and again, will be continuing to outperform the other major parts of the province.
1: A report outlining an updated civic facilities master plan will be presented to Prince George City Council during tonight's meeting. Now, the plan is being presented alongside the Civic Corps District Plan business case to ensure alignment, and is intended to guide how the city plans, invests in, and manages its 56 civic facilities. According to the report, the facilities represent $787 million in replacement value. Get news alerts, direct your inbox, sign up at mypgnow.com. I'm Hartley Miller.
5: Thanks, Hart. Good morning, I'm Carol Gass, 6:33 on Wednesday. It's Yellowzone Garbage Pickup. And today's weather forecast looking a lot like yesterday's weather forecast. We're starting with clear skies. It's going to be blue and sunny and lovely, a few aesthetic clouds. Now, we could see more clouds come towards the end of the day. Might be rain overnight. I guess we'll have to see. Today's high is 15, and we've got 15 to go. We're at zero right now.
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0: Jackson Dean on Country 97 FM. Good morning, I'm Carol Gass, and I'm hoping that you'll come for this morning's scroll. Let's go.
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0: Now that it's officially fall and things are getting cooler, you might be thinking about a little reorganizing, maybe some fall cleaning. May I present to you Swedish death cleaning.
2: What?
0: Has nothing to do with IKEA. Apparently, Swedish death cleaning is the idea that as you get older, you gradually get rid of stuff so your family doesn't have to do it after you're gone. And the more I think about it, the more genius it sounds. Because when someone passes away, you're not just sorting through boxes, you're sorting through a life. You open a drawer and there's 300 elastic bands, 14 instruction manuals for appliances that are no longer, and a key that apparently unlocks absolutely nothing. Now, they're not talking about the emotional stuff. You'll find the photos, the letters, a chipped coffee mug they used every day. And suddenly you're standing there crying over a tea towel because grief is weird. But the creator of Swedish death cleaning says clearing out your things is an act of kindness. It's saying, I love you enough that I don't want your grief to come with 3 dump runs and 6 weekends of deciphering my filing system. But think about it. Maybe you don't need 3 boxes of phone chargers for phones you don't own anymore. Just maybe you don't need that treadmill that's been serving exclusively as a coat rack since 2017. Because one day, somebody's going to open your junk drawer and ask, what was she keeping all this for? And I'd really rather the answer wasn't, I have no idea. Who needs 27 pens that don't work and a takeout menu from 2004?
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0: 6:46 on what's going to be a day a lot like yesterday with sunshine and blue sky to start us off. We could see some clouds come in later in the day. Supposed to see a high of 15. It's zero right now. With a little shaboozy, this is Cowgirl on today's Best Country. 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

0: Sully Burrows on Country 97 FM. Good morning, I'm Carol Gass. It's 6:51. It's Wednesday, and I don't know about you, but round about Wednesday, I start thinking about the weekend, and I'm looking at the forecast, and the weekend looks dry. And if you've been listening to the headline news, you've been hearing some of the meteorologists talking about a warmer October, November than what we might be used to. That doesn't mean it's going to be 20 degrees by any stretch, but this weekend I'm looking at 13 degrees with sun and cloud both Saturday and Sunday, which is pretty lovely, I think. And I'm thinking about this weekend at the pumpkin patch at Foreman Farms, because Friday right through Sunday, they're going to have pumpkin picking, hay rides, family games, photo spots, obviously, a petting zoo, and lots of activities for the kids. So if you're thinking, what are we doing this weekend? You might want to think about the pumpkin patch. I would.
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0: 6:55 on Wednesday. It's Yellow Zone Garbage Pickup. I'm looking at the day. Looks a lot like yesterday. 15 degrees in the sunshine. Now, we might see some rain tonight, but it's getting down to zero. Not sure what that means for tomorrow morning's commute. It's zero right now, as a matter of fact.

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1: Got a girl from the south side, got braids in her hair. First time I seen her walk by, and I about fell up on my chair.

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1: Good morning. As expected, a snap election was called by BC Premier David Eby.
2: I met with the Lieutenant Governor, Wendy Cochia, and she has agreed to dissolve the legislature and to call a provincial election for October the 24th.
1: BC Conservative Interim Leader Lauren Dirksen says he's running to be BC's next premier. He takes the helm after weeks of party upheaval, including an exodus of 10 MLAs and the resignation of leader Carolyn Findlay. Those MLAs have since rejoined the caucus. Dirksen says the party is united and ready to take on the NDP.
3: There's no question that our caucus is a pretty lively caucus, but we are back together here today.
1: Dirksen confirms Findlay will not be running in the election under the Conservative banner. Well, it's very possible this backfires. These are the words of Jason Morris, a political science lecturer at UNBC, who believes the NDP are not guaranteed anything come October 24th. Morris says, while the trade war with the Trump administration will get most of the headlines, Eby's stance on DRIPA might come back into the spotlight, and not necessarily in a good way.
4: The Cowichan decision and government positions on that, that the DRIPA matter, and as well treaties and land claims and agreements with various First Nations that may seem like they have to go back to the starting point, regardless of whether the incumbent government achieves a position.
1: Elections Canada has given one of our local federal ridings a new name. As of last week, Caribou Prince George is now called Caribou Prince George Ominika. A string of robberies at local cannabis and vaping stores is under investigation by the Prince George RCMP. According to police, four incidents have been reported since September the 6th at stores on Massey Drive, Strathcona Avenue, and one location on Westwood Drive where two incidents occurred. Multiple suspects entered the businesses in each of these incidents, brandished a weapon, and stole vaping devices, cannabis products, and in some cases, cell phones and cash. Some people were treated for bear spray, but no other injuries have been reported. Mounties say the suspects have not yet been identified, but it is believed the same group of about four people. Fall has arrived, and Environment Canada is forecasting a warmer than normal autumn in PG. That's due in part to a strong El Nino that is expected to bring above seasonal temperatures. Meteorologist Lisa Irvin.
5: We see a moderate to strong signal for warmer than normal temperatures. And then as we move into November, we still continue to see that warmer than normal signal with about sort of a weak to moderate signal. And then as we get into December, more of a moderate signal once again for warmer than normal temperatures.
1: A disappointing end to a good product. These are the words of PG Cougars Director of Business Taylor Dakers when describing the end of Victory Plus, which streamed WHL games during the last season. Dakers is the guest this week on the CatScan podcast. While the product was free, Dakers said someone did have to foot the bill.
6: It needed to be paid for by advertising. And every media timeout, you had advertising space. And the idea was that that would then pay, you could have this free program forever. And for whatever reason, they weren't able to get the advertising.
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7: Thanks, Hart. Good morning, I'm Carol Gass. 7:05 on Wednesday, it's Yellowzone garbage pickup. And this morning looks a lot like yesterday morning. Lots of blue skies, sun's coming up, it looks beautiful, and it's supposed to be a great day. Lots of sunshine in 15. Now, it could be like yesterday where we see more clouds sort of roll in the afternoon and the early evening. We could see rain tonight. And down to zero. Anyway, it's zero right now.
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0: Need You Now from Lady A on Country 97 FM. All three of the folks in the band, Dave Haywood, Charles Kelly, and Hillary Scott, wrote that song, and they put it out in 2009 on their second album of the same name. It's essentially their signature song, and it became a massive crossover hit that helped launch them from country music superstars to mainstream stars. The song spent 5 weeks at number one on the country charts and won multiple Grammy Awards, including Record of the Year and Song of the Year. And it's your throwback track, and it's brought to you by the Black Clover Pub.
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0: And you can't win if you don't play. 19 plus, know your limit, play within it. That's Chris Jansen on Country 97 FM. Good morning, I'm Carol Gass. 7:21 on Wednesday, the first official day, full day of fall. And I'm looking at this weekend and I'm thinking, if you have tires in the yard or in the garage that are no good to anyone and you want them gone, this Saturday's your day. Tire Stewardship BC is taking them and they'll recycle them free of charge. It's happening at the CN Center this Saturday, starts at 9, goes to 1 o'clock, and it can be on or off the rims. Make it happen.
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0: 7:25 on Wednesday. It's Yellow Zone Garbage Pickup, and it's a beautiful morning. Chilly, though. I mean, unless you're a teenager and you're just going to wear, you know, your hoodie. I had to wear gloves today, even with my heated steering wheel. It's only zero right now, but we're supposed to see a beautiful day with a high of 15. Don't be surprised if we see more clouds come in a lot like yesterday. Rain could be on the sked for tonight. 7:30 news on the way, but first, some JoJo Mason.

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1: Good morning. Center BC says leader Peter Milibar and some of the MLAs who joined the party with him are defecting back to the BC Conservatives as a snap election was declared yesterday.
2: It comes just days after Milibar was declared leader of Centre BC, and a group of former Conservatives joined forces with the party. Since then, Carrie Lynn Finley stepped down as Conservative leader, and Lauren Dirksen was named interim leader. Now, many of the MLAs who fled the Conservative caucus due to frustrations with Finley's leadership are returning. Former Conservative-turned-Independent Eleanor Sturco says she'll remain with Centre BC. Premier David Eby has announced an early election with voting day set for October 24th. Emily Joveski, Vista News, Victoria.
1: Prince George Chamber of Commerce Executive Director Neil Godbout believes DRIPA will be the number one issue heading into that election. He says it needs to be placed ahead of U.S. tariffs since there are many issues that remain unresolved with the indigenous population.
3: The uncertainty around land ownership, that should be the number one question that should be addressed. Now, of course, because of the legal issues about that, can that be settled in an election or in a debate between party leaders? No, it can't.
1: A string of robberies at local cannabis and vaping stores is under investigation by Prince George RCMP. According to police, four incidents have been reported since September the 6th at stores on Massey Drive, Strathcona Avenue, and one location on Westwood Drive where two incidents occurred. Police say multiple suspects entered the businesses in each of these incidents, brandished a weapon, stole some vaping devices, cannabis products, and in some cases, cell phones and cash. Some people were treated for bear spray. No other injuries have been reported. Mounties say the suspects have not yet been identified, but it is believed to be the same group of about four people. Home sales across northern BC are anticipated to pick up again, following a small decline to end the summer. According to the BC Real Estate Association, the North recorded 384 unit sales in August, down 5.4% when compared to the same time last year. Economist Amit Sidhu is expecting a slow but steady recovery.
4: The North is expected to have a little bit of a pickup in sales activity, hopefully with the fall market coming into the fray, so that sales activity in the North won't be too far off those historical averages. And again, will be continuing to outperform the other major parts of the province.
1: A report outlining an updated civic facilities master plan will be presented to Prince George City Council during tonight's meeting. Now, the plan is being presented alongside the Civic Core District Plan business case to ensure alignment and is intended to guide how the city plans, invests in, and manages its 56 civic facilities. According to the report, the facilities represent $787 million in replacement value. Get news alerts, direct your inbox, sign up at mypgnow.com. I'm Hartley Miller.
5: Thanks, Hart. Good morning, I'm Carol Gass. It's 7:35 on a chilly Wednesday morning, Yellowzone garbage pickup. By chilly, I mean we've slipped below the freezing mark. Environment Canada officially saying we're at minus one right now. Now, we've got lots of sun, so it might feel a little warmer. Still, I stepped outside and I felt chilly. Anyway, I'm a heat rat, so that's me. 15 degrees in the sunshine is what we're looking at today. We could see more clouds come, kind of like they did yesterday, late afternoon, evening. We could see some rain tonight and down to zero. Now, I am not a meteorologist, but still, that's a little crazy, isn't it? Anyways, we'll be talking tomorrow morning in the commute, and we'll all sort of gather together and, you know, compare facts. Anyway, like I say, it's minus one right now.
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0: Carry On from Kenny Chesney on Country 97 FM. Good morning, I'm Carol Gass. Okay, am I the only one scratching my head here? Yesterday, Premier David Eby announced that the legislature is dissolved and British Columbia is headed into a provincial election October 24th. That is exactly 1 week after municipal elections on October 17th, right? Now, maybe there's some political strategy that I'm not smart enough to understand, but doesn't that mean that local issues could get lost in the shuffle? I mean, here in Prince George alone, we already have a lot on our plates, right? We've got a record 9 people running for mayor, 18 candidates for city council, another 18 people looking for seats on the Regional District of Fraser Fort George board, and 17 candidates running for School District 57 trustee positions. Now, that is a boatload of homework for voters before you even throw a provincial election into the mix, isn't it? I don't know. Maybe it's just me. But asking people to sort through 2 major elections within 7 days of one another feels a little bit like, I don't know, scheduling a final exam right after a final exam. Municipal issues are important enough to have their own minute in the spotlight, aren't they? Because right now, it feels like local issues could end up fighting for attention with provincial politics. And that is a tough battle to win. This is the perfect example of drinking from the fire hose. Am I right?
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0: Hey, weren't we just talking about elections? 7:45, it's Wednesday, it's Yellow Zone Garbage Pickup. Good morning, I'm Carol Gass. Well, it's a lovely morning, a little chilly, but after all, it's the first full day of fall. It arrived yesterday around 5:05 in the afternoon. Now, we're starting out a lot like yesterday with blue sky and sunshine. We're supposed to see 15 degrees. We're also maybe supposed to see some clouds later in the day, and tonight it could rain as it gets down to zero. Anyways, it's -1 right now, and we will heat the music back up with some Dierks Bentley. 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

0: Well, by all accounts, Dallas Smith was a good time last night at the CN Center. What? Dallas Smith was in town? Yes, he was, but he was playing with his rock band. They're called Default, or Default, depending on how you say that word. Anyways, if you went, I hope it was a good time, and I hope it was easy to get out of the CN Center parking lot after the show.
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0: Good morning, I'm Carol Gass. Can it be 7:54 already? Really? Okay, well, I should be paying more attention. 7:54, 6 minutes to the 8 o'clock news. And after that, we'll talk more weather, but it looks like a day a lot like yesterday. Sunshine to start the day, and it's chilly. It's -1. But we should see 15 degrees by the time's all said and done. We're going to see some Megan Patrick in a few minutes. Right now, it's Tyler Hubbard and Park.

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1: Good morning. As expected, a snap election was called by BC Premier David Eby.
2: I met with the Lieutenant Governor, Wendy Cochia, and she has agreed to dissolve the legislature and to call a provincial election for October the 24th.
1: BC Conservative Interim Leader Lauren Dirksen says he's running to be BC's next premier. He takes the helm after weeks of party upheaval, including an exodus of 10 MLAs and the resignation of leader Kerry Lynn Finley. Those MLAs have since rejoined the caucus. Dirksen says the party is united and ready to take on the NDP.
3: There's no question that our caucus is a pretty lively caucus, but we are back together here today.
1: Dirksen confirms Finley would not be running in the election under the Conservative banner. It's very possible this backfires. These are the words of Jason Morris, a political science lecturer at UNBC, who believes the NDP are not guaranteed anything despite being viewed as a stable incumbent heading into that snap election. Morris says, well, the trade war with the Trump administration will get most of the headlines. Eby's stance on DRIPA might come back into the spotlight, and not in a good way.
4: The Cowichan decision and government positions on that the DRIPA matter, and as well treaties and land claims and agreements with various First Nations that may seem like they have to go back to the starting point, regardless of whether the incumbent government achieves a position.
1: Elections Canada has given one of our local federal ridings a new name. As of last week, Caribou Prince George is now called Caribou Prince George Ominika. A string of robberies at local cannabis and vaping stores is under investigation by the Prince George RCMP. According to police, four incidents have been reported since September the 6th at stores on Massey Drive, Strathcona Avenue, and one location on Westwood Drive where two incidents occurred. Multiple suspects entered the businesses in each of these incidents, brandished a weapon, and stole vaping devices, cannabis products, and in some cases, cell phones and cash. Some people were treated for bear spray, but no other injuries have been reported. Mounties say the suspects have not yet been identified, but it is believed the same group of about four people. Fall has arrived, and Environment Canada is forecasting a warmer than normal autumn in PG. That's due in part to a strong El Nino that is expected to bring above seasonal temperatures. Meteorologist Lisa Irvin.
5: We see a moderate to strong signal for warmer than normal temperatures. And then as we move into November, we still continue to see that warmer than normal signal with about sort of a weak to moderate signal. And then as we get into December, more of a moderate signal once again for warmer than normal temperatures.
1: A disappointing end to a good product. These are the words of PG Cougars Director of Business Taylor Dakers when describing the end of Victory Plus, which streamed WHL games during the last season. Dakers is the guest this week on the CatScan podcast. While the product was free, Dakers said someone did have to foot the bill.
6: It needed to be paid for by advertising. And every media timeout, you had advertising space. And the idea was that that would then pay, you could have this free program forever. And for whatever reason, they weren't able to get the advertising.
1: The WHL has moved video streaming to YouTube. And on the lighter side, from Bill Littlejohn, Healthy Living has offered tips to protect your eyes this coming winter. They include keeping your eyes moist, wearing sunglasses, and not watching the Toronto Maple Leafs. About 8:05. It may get a little worse tomorrow, but you can still have a great one today. I'm Hartley Miller.
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9: Good morning. I'm Carol Gass. Here we are together on a Wednesday morning, and it's lovely. Lots of sunshine and blue sky, kind of like yesterday was at this time. And it looks like a day a lot like yesterday, so the morning will be beautiful. Same with, you know, noon and 1 o'clock. We could see more clouds coming for us, and like yesterday, it could get cloudy in the late afternoon. We could see rain tonight, where the low is zero. Our high is 15 today, and we're sitting at zero.
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0: That Budweiser has a way of being wiser than you. Mm-hmm. Simon Clowe on Country 97 FM. Good morning, I'm Carol Gass. It's 8:12, and I've got some crazy music coming up from Jason Aldean. Right now, though, it's After Dark. It's Canadian band James Barker Band on Country 97 FM.
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0: Jason Aldean on Country 97 FM. Good morning, I'm Carol Gass, and if you're crazy for the scroll, good news. We're going right now. Come on.
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0: Now that it's officially fall and things are getting cooler, you might be thinking about a little reorganizing, maybe some fall cleaning. May I present to you Swedish death cleaning.
2: What?
0: Has nothing to do with IKEA. Apparently, Swedish death cleaning is the idea that as you get older, you gradually get rid of stuff so your family doesn't have to do it after you're gone. And the more I think about it, the more genius it sounds. Because when someone passes away, you're not just sorting through boxes, you're sorting through a life. You open a drawer and there's 300 elastic bands, 14 instruction manuals for appliances that are no longer, and a key that apparently unlocks...

0: absolutely nothing. Now, they're not talking about the emotional stuff. You'll find the photos, the letters, a chipped coffee mug they used every day. And suddenly you're standing there crying over a tea towel because grief is weird. But the creator of Swedish death cleaning says clearing out your things is an act of kindness. It's saying, I love you enough that I don't want your grief to come with 3 dump runs and 6 weekends of deciphering my filing system. But think about it. Maybe you don't need 3 boxes of phone chargers for phones you don't own anymore. Just maybe you don't need that treadmill that's been serving exclusively as a coat rack since 2017. Because one day, somebody's going to open your junk drawer and ask, what was she keeping all this for? And I'd really rather the answer wasn't, I have no idea. Who needs 27 pens that don't work and a takeout menu from 2004?
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0: Good morning, I'm Carol Gass. It's 8:24. It's Wednesday. It's Yellow Zone Garbage Pickup. And I don't know, it's kind of a beautiful morning. Chilly, no doubt, but kind of beautiful at the same time with lots of sunshine and blue sky. Could turn into a day a lot like yesterday where clouds come in later in the day. Supposed to maybe rain this evening. We'll see what happens. 15 degrees is where we're headed. Zero right now with Lee Bryce and Soul on today's Best Country, Country 97 FM.

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1: Good morning. Centre BC says leader Peter Miliband and some of the MLAs who joined the party with him are defecting back to the BC Conservatives as a snap election was declared yesterday.
2: It comes just days after Miliband was declared leader of Centre BC, and a group of former Conservatives joined forces with the party. Since then, Carrie-Lynne Findlay stepped down as Conservative leader, and Lauren Dirksen was named interim leader. Now, many of the MLAs who fled the Conservative caucus due to frustrations with Findlay's leadership are returning. Former Conservative-turned-independent Eleanor Sturco says she'll remain with Centre BC. Premier David Eby has announced an early election with voting day set for October 24th. Emily Joveski, Vista News, Victoria.
1: Prince George Chamber of Commerce Executive Director Neil Godbout believes DRIPA will be the number one issue heading into that election. He says it needs to be placed ahead of U.S. tariffs since there are many issues that remain unresolved with the Indigenous population.
3: The uncertainty around land ownership. That should be the number one question that should be addressed. Now, of course, because of the legal issues about that, can that be settled in an election or in a debate between party leaders? No, it can't.
1: Another 4 years in the mayor's chair awaits Kevin Moutré. Moutré has been acclaimed as Vanderhoof's mayor, meaning he will serve a second term from this year until 2030. Moutré was voted in 4 years ago and previously sat on council for some 11 years. Home sales across northern BC are anticipated to pick up again, following a small decline to end the summer. According to the BC Real Estate Association, the North recorded 384 unit sales in August, down 5.4% when compared to the same time last year. Economist Amit Sidhu is expecting a slow but steady recovery.
4: The North is expected to have a little bit of a pickup in sales activity, hopefully with the fall market coming into the fray, so that sales activity in the North won't be too far off those historical averages, and again, will be continuing to outperform the other major parts of the province.
1: This month, a dozen first responders and community riders made the 850-kilometer journey between Fort St. John and Williams Lake, all part of the Cops for Cancer Tour de North. Along the way, the riders made several stops, including at Peden Hill Elementary in PG. Peden Hill Principal Kim Forrest says the visit was a good way to begin the day.
5: It was so cool to have Cops for Cancer come. It really shows what's going on in the community, how we are supporting cancer and raising money.
1: During the visit, the riders were presented with a check from a fundraiser the students did in the previous school year. Get news alerts, direct your inbox. 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I'm Hartley Miller.
6: Thanks, Hart. Good morning. I'm Carol Gaswell. It's Wednesday, and it's a beautiful Wednesday morning. A little chilly, but there's lots of sunshine going on, so hopefully you feel a bit warmer. We're supposed to get up to 15 degrees in the sunshine. Now, it could be a lot like yesterday where more clouds come in towards the end of the day. Might rain tonight and get down to zero. You do that weather math. It's zero right now, as a matter of fact.
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0: Nate Smith, Fix What You Didn't Break on Country 97 FM. Good morning. I'm Carol Gass. It's 8:40. It's Wednesday. The weekend is around the corner. And I don't know if you know, but this weekend, Foreman Farms is doing their pumpkin patch. It's 3 days only. It's Friday, it's Saturday, it's Sunday. And it's going to be a lot of fun. There's pumpkin picking, there's hay rides, family games, obviously some photo ops. There's going to be a petting zoo, and there's a lot of different stuff happening for the kids. Now, it goes on Friday from 1 to 6, and Saturday and Sunday 10 to 5, and that's Foreman Farms on Foreman Road. So, if you're thinking to yourself, what are we doing as a family this weekend? There you go as an option.
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0: 8:44 on a sunny Wednesday morning, and it's going to keep being sunny for the day. Now, we could see clouds towards, you know, the later afternoon, like yesterday, I think, and maybe some rain tonight, but sunshine and 15 for our day today, zero right now. Dean Brody's around the corner, and right now, it's the redneck woman herself. It's Gretchen Wilson on Country 97 FM. Come on, turn it up, sing.

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1: 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Good morning, I'm Carol Gass. It's 8:50, and it's another beautiful fall day in Prince George. Did you get out and enjoy the weather at all yesterday? I mean, the thing about it is, I've never really understood why people take 90,000 photos of, say, a group of people. I understand that you want people to have options, but honestly, it's just taking up space on my phone. But in the fall, that theory goes out the window. I was out yesterday afternoon. I was on horseback and I was with my dogs, and there are 57 photos. And most of them are the same thing. It's just the leaves changing color, and then leaves on the ground, and then my dog in leaves, and then both dogs in leaves, horse in leaves, horse looking west in leaves. Like, it's ridiculous. And I know that, but I can't get enough of these fall colors. Can you? Just so beautiful. And I can remember when my daughter-in-law, well, she wasn't my daughter-in-law yet, but that's who she is today, had suggested that they wanted to come and do a photo opportunity on our property. Yep, it was for the photos that they wanted to use when they announced that they were getting married. And I got to tell you what, those photos are gorgeous. Fall just has a way, doesn't it?
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1: It's 8:55. It's Wednesday, and it's chilly, but it's beautiful. Honestly, we were just talking about taking pictures in this fall weather. Well, maybe you should just go do that on your lunch break or something. Why wouldn't you? Get outside and enjoy the day. We're supposed to see 15 degrees in the sunshine. Now, it could happen like yesterday where we see some clouds start to accumulate in the late afternoon. We're supposed to maybe see some rain tonight, but get this. And let's do the meteorological math together. It's supposed to maybe rain tonight and get down to zero. I'm not exactly sure what that means, and I don't know what that means for tomorrow's commute, but we are in it together, okay? We're sitting at zero right now, and we're getting closer to the 9 o'clock news with some Rodney Atkins. You know this one. If you're going through hell, just keep on going on Country 97 FM.

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1: Good morning. Several MLAs who briefly joined Centre BC have returned to the BC Conservative Caucus as parties prepare for the October 24th provincial election. Peter Milibar was announced as the new leader of Centre BC, joining the party with many other former Conservatives. Milibar now says he and the majority of others have returned to the Conservatives.
2: Now is not the time to let petty, personal squabbles come between us and a better BC. The future of our province is just too important. So today, we are coming back together as part of a progressive ideas and conservative values party.
1: Premier Eby says the province and Canada are facing some threats from the Trump administration and U.S. tariffs.
3: British Columbians need a say. They deserve a say in what happens next. You deserve a say in the kind of province we're going to build. A province that stands up for itself, or a province that folds to Donald Trump.
1: Well, it's very possible this backfires. These are the words of Jason Morris, a political science lecturer at UNBC, who believes the NDP are not guaranteed anything come October 24th. Morris says, well, the trade war with the Trump administration will get most of the headlines. EB's stance on DRIPA might come back into the spotlight, and not necessarily in a good way.
4: The Cowichan decision and government positions on that the DRIPA matter, and as well treaties and land claims and agreements with various First Nations that may seem like they have to go back to the starting point, regardless of whether the incumbent government achieves a position.
1: A string of robberies at local cannabis and vaping stores is under investigation by the Prince George RCMP. According to police, four incidents have been reported since September the 6th at stores on Massey Drive, Strathcona Avenue, and one location on Westwood Drive where two incidents occurred. Multiple suspects entered the businesses in each of these incidents, brandished a weapon, and stole vaping devices, cannabis products, and in some cases, cell phones and cash. Some people were treated for bear spray, but no other injuries have been reported. Mounties say the suspects have not yet been identified, but it is believed the same group of about four people. Fall has arrived, and Environment Canada is forecasting a warmer than normal autumn in PG. Meteorologist Lisa Irvin.
5: We see a moderate to strong signal for warmer than normal temperature. And then as we move into November, we still continue to see that warmer than normal signal with about sort of a weak to moderate signal. And then as we get into December, more of a moderate signal once again for warmer than normal temperatures.
1: A disappointing end to a good product. These are the words of PG Cougars Director of Business Taylor Dakers when describing the end of Victory Plus, which streamed WHL games during the last season. Dakers is the guest this week on the CatScan podcast. While the product was free, Dakers said someone did have to foot the bill.
6: It needed to be paid for by advertising, and every media timeout, you had advertising space. And the idea was that would then pay, you could have this free program forever. And for whatever reason, they weren't able to get the advertising.
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7: Thanks, Hart. Good morning, I'm Carol Gass. Just about 9:04, Wednesday, beautiful and sunny. Little chilly, I mean it's only 5 degrees. But it's come up from the minus one we were at earlier this morning, if you can believe it. We're supposed to see 15 degrees in the sunshine today.
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0: 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Oh, right. 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

0: Jason Blaine with The Road That Raised You Up on Country 97 FM. Good morning, I'm Carol Gass. Now, I don't want to bring anyone down, but you remember when Dolly Parton passed and there was so much praise for her life and her legacy, the Imagination Library. Now, like the Imagination Library, there's literacy programs through the library here in Prince George. Raise a Reader comes to mind, and it's tomorrow, Thursday the 24th. Now, when you think about kids learning to read and write, you want that for every child. Imagine the challenges when you can't. So if you've got time early in the morning on Thursday from 7 to 9 a.m., please reach out to Christine. It's locprincegeorge@gmail.com. And thanks.
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0: Terry Clark and poor, poor, pitiful me on Country 97 FM. Good morning, I'm Carol Gass. Am I the only one scratching my head here? Yesterday, Premier David Eby announced that the legislature is dissolved and British Columbia is headed into a provincial election on October 24th. That's exactly a week after municipal elections on October 17th. Now, maybe there's some political strategy that I'm not smart enough to understand here, but doesn't that mean that local issues could get lost in the shuffle? I mean, here in Prince George alone, we as voters already have a lot on our plates. We've got a record 9 people running for mayor, 18 candidates for city council, another 18 people looking for seats on the Regional District of Fraser Fort George Board, and 17 candidates running for School District 57 trustee positions. That is a lot of homework for voters before you even throw a provincial election into the mix. Come on. Now, I don't know. Maybe it's just me. But asking people to sort through 2 major elections within 7 days feels a little bit like scheduling a final exam right after a final exam. Aren't municipal issues important enough to have their own minute in the spotlight? Because right now, it feels like local issues could end up fighting for attention with provincial politics, and that is a tough battle. This is the perfect example of drinking from the fire hose.
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0: rec laws or never drinking again. Yeah, I've heard that before. 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Good morning. I'm Carol Gass.
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0: 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Shouting out Dallas Smith and his band Default, depending on how you say it, and Widemouth Mason for playing the CN Center last night, part of the CN Center BAM Week, and there is a lot going on still to come. It's all rock and roll, but if you like that kind of thing, get your tickets now. Shouting out literacy programs at the Prince George Public Library. Tomorrow is Raise a Reader, 7 to 9 in the morning. And if you've got time to volunteer, they want to hear from you today, because tomorrow will be here before we know it. Did you get to enjoy any of yesterday's gorgeous weather? I hope you did. And today's a lot like yesterday, not quite as warm, but still 15 degrees in the sunshine sounds lovely. I hope you get to get out into it and enjoy it. Play safe, have fun. I'm going to go, but I'll be back tomorrow morning at 6 a.m. And I hope to talk to you then, okay? See ya.
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1: 10 o'clock, it's Wednesday morning. I'm Colton Hoppy, and if you're going to be doing some fall cleaning and need the landfill, you might need to look otherwhere opposed to Foothills Regional because they're going to be shut for a few days next week. Brendan Paulo, he's got that for you on mypgnow.com. Looking outside, handling middle of the week together, 15 degrees and a whole lot of sunshine. That is what's waiting for us this afternoon. Looking forward to another sunshiny fall day here around Prince George. We got a ways to go, however. We're sitting at 5 in the sun right now. Anything on the roads that you see, I should be knowing about. 562-9797.
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We're trucking it back to 2019 with Brett Young for that one. It's Catch Country 97 FM. I love how we always get a guy meets girl song from any artist. It's tried and true formulas, but the song itself, it's actually pulled from Brett's own life. It's how he ended up with his college girlfriend after his dreams of playing professional baseball were dashed after a career-ending injury while he was still in college. The story of injury to love, yeah, it doesn't quite sell as well because the classic guy sees girl in a bar, falls in love with her, a lot more tried and true, but who am I to judge? Brett took the baseball ambition injury and carved himself one heck of a country career thus far because of it. We are running through Wednesday together. It's Shaboozy's Cowgirl. It's trying to get you through 10 o'clock. Country 97 FM.

0: do a whole lot of talking about what the newest big lawsuit from Apple is, because it's a big one and you could be involved in getting some money potentially. And more importantly, I found out that there is a certain flavor of food that is trending everywhere right now. I just want to know how close is too close when we're talking about this one. That, a whole lot more. It's all coming your way until 2 o'clock this afternoon.
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0: 10:19, it's Wednesday morning. I'm Colton Hoppy. 15 degrees the daytime high across Prince George. A whole lot of sunshine coming with it right now. Tim McGraw, Don't Hate the Girl, Country 97 FM. Johnny.

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1: There's John Party here on Country 97 FM. I'm Colton Hoppy. I had myself a pretty good night last night at the CN Center. Dallas Smith was in town, but not for his own work. He was throwing it back to his roots. I want to just give a little bit of love to that. Plus something I saw at the show that I never would have expected in a million years. We'll talk

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1: It's Alex Smith here on Country 97 FM. Some things never change. I'm Colton Hoppy. Quick shout out to Fault Wymouth Mason last night. That was a heck of a show. Seeing Dallas Smith on stage, going back to his roots to the early 2000s, that right there was a trip down the much music memory lane. That's always fun to relive. But I had no idea that the guitar player from Wymouth Mason was actually a very accomplished steel guitar player. He calls it the triple slide method. He's got three little slides on his fingers instead of the generic one. Myself and Team Gavin were at the show looking at each other like, what is happening? Can we please get more of this? And we were both pretty sure that he would hold a very strong candle to anybody in Nashville for one of the best slide guitar players on the planet right now.
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Tucker Wetmore on Country 97 FM. Who told you that? I'm Colton Hoppy. It's 10:45. It's your Wednesday morning. We got a busy weekend here in Prince George coming up. One of these things, it's going to be getting you outside. More importantly, you might be getting a little bit messy because of it. Don't worry. It's the fun kind of messy. It's a little bit of mud. It don't hurt nobody. We're going to talk about it right after the Road Hammers and how you can enter.

0: They're out of Bonnyville, Alberta. They're the Road Hammers. It's One Horse Town, Country 97 FM. I'm Colin Hoppy here with you Wednesday morning, 10:48. It's gorgeous out there to be starting our day off together. And this weekend, we got some fun coming out to Nitro Motorsports Park because our friends Bearded Boggers, they are hosting the Mud Bogs out at Nitro Motorsports Park. All this week, we've been giving you a chance to pick up a pair of wristbands. And if you want to get your name in the draw for the Sunday show, all you got to do, it's super easy. You just got to text me the word BOG, B-O-G, to our text line at 562-9797. We'll be taking all those entries in, and Tim Gavin will be drawing somebody later on this afternoon. Once again, you're going to want to text that word BOG, B-O-G, to our text line at 562-9797. Is there truly a better Sunday spent than being outside watching trucks eat through the mud? I don't think so.
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1: Good morning. I'm Brendan Palou. BC Conservative Interim Leader Lauren Dirksen says he's running to be BC's next premier. He spoke in Vancouver yesterday after Premier David Eby announced an early election. Now Dirksen takes the helm after weeks of party upheaval, including an exodus of 10 MLAs and the resignation of leader Carolyn Findlay. Now those MLAs have since rejoined the caucus, and Dirksen says the party is united and ready to take on the NDP.
2: There's no question that our caucus is a pretty lively caucus, but we are back together here today.
1: Dirksen confirmed that Findlay would not be running the election under the Conservative banner. A string of robberies at local cannabis and vaping stores is under investigation by the Prince George RCMP. According to police, four incidents have been reported since September 6th at stores on Massey Drive, Strathcona Avenue, and one location on Westwood Drive where two incidents occurred. Police say multiple suspects entered the businesses in each of these incidents, brandished a weapon and stole vaping devices, as well as cannabis products and, in some cases, cell phones and cash. Some persons were treated for bear spray, but no other injuries have been reported in any of these incidents. Mounties say the suspects have not yet been identified, but it's believed to be the same group of approximately four people. Anyone with information on these incidents is asked to contact the local detachment. There's a slight chill in the air during the mornings, and that is a sure sign that we are turning the page to fall. Environment Canada is calling for warmer than normal temperatures between now and December due to a very strong El Nino. Meteorologist Lisa Irvin says the summer season was mostly seasonal with some occasional wet spells.
3: For June, the Prince George area saw about 74% of its normal precipitation, so drier than normal. For July, a precipitation deficit with only about 70% of our typical July precipitation falling. And then as we got into August, we had a little bit of a flip where we actually saw more rain than is typical for the month of August.
1: The average temperature this summer was 15.1 degrees, while 153 millimeters of precipitation fell in the summer, a decline of 30 when compared to seasonal norms. If you plan on making a dump run, you might want to do it in the next few days. The Foothills Boulevard Regional Landfill and four of the Prince George area transfer stations will be closed on September 29th and 30th due to construction, according to the Regional District of Fraser Fort George. Now, the Foothills location is getting a new scale house and office trailer, and the site needs to be closed during the installation. As a result, the Shelley, Vanway, Buckhorn, and Chief Lake Regional Transfer Stations will also need to be closed. The landfill and four transfer stations will return to their regular operating schedules Thursday, October the 1st. And the Canadian Home Builders Association of Northern BC elected its board of directors for 2026-27. This was during the association's annual general meeting in Prince George last week, announcing Alco Contractors owner Nathan Sorella would stay on as president for a second year. A total of 13 board members were elected, which the association said are leaders in the residential construction industry, advocate for resilient trades training, and more. The CHBA is a tri-level membership-driven association at the regional, provincial, and national level, advocating for housing affordability. Be the first to know. Get news alerts directly to your inbox by signing up at mypgnow.com.
4: Well, thank you there, Brendan. Good morning. I'm Colton Hoppe. It's 11:03. It's Wednesday morning. We got ourselves a perfect fall day coming our way. 15 degrees the daytime high, a ton of sunshine coming along with it. The breeze, barely even a whisper, so it's perfect for getting outside, walking the dog, doing any yard work you might have to do this afternoon. We still got a ways to go, however, to get to our high of 15. We're sitting at 8 with sunshine around Prince George.
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I'm Colton Hoppy, 11:13. It's your Wednesday morning. Have you heard the latest news about Apple and how they might have gotten in trouble with their phone assistant? The only reason I'm not saying the name is because it's going to turn mine on and start listening. We're going to talk about what you could be potentially entitled to, and you should probably look into it right after the Washboard Union. It's Maybe It's the Moonshine, Country 97 FM.

0: Apple technology is back in the spotlight for all the wrong reasons, because there's a $250 million class action lawsuit that has kicked itself up over Siri randomly activating and listening to your conversations. That's right. 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It's already listening by itself. That's kind of spooky if you ask me. That is what exactly could be getting you some money. It's not quite here in Canada yet, although I assume it's right around the corner, because it's basically storing what you said, sharing it to a third party, even though you said, please don't do this. All right, I don't know about you. We're just going to turn my phone off for the rest of the day. I'm not letting her listen.
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0: 20 after 11, it's your Wednesday morning. I'm Colton Hoppy, 15 degrees, the daytime high. Apple, they're in the news because Siri is listening to conversations they shouldn't be listening to. Isn't that magical? We'll talk about that a little more after Owen Reeling. It's Love, Hate, Love.

Billy Currington here on Country 97 FM. It's Don't It. I'm Colton Hoppe. It's 11:26. It's Wednesday morning. Beautiful day outside, although waiting for it to warm up just a little bit. But this means we are truly into fall more so. That just screams football weather my way. This Saturday, Kodiaks, they are playing their Klele Tene game. They're going to be in their alternate jerseys as we are paying respect to National Truth and Reconciliation Day coming up this upcoming Saturday. Enter in over on our text line 562-9797 to score yourself a family four-pack to go check out the fun this weekend. All you got to do, text me the word football. 562-9797. 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

0: Braden King, Country 97 FM. I'm Colton Hoppy here with you on Wednesday morning. We're talking about how Apple kind of got caught with their pants down a little bit. Brand new class action lawsuit coming out because Siri's listening and passing that info on to everything third party that you select. Please don't pass my information on along to this. Here is the funny thing about this. I think we've all kind of realized that our phones are listening to us for way longer than it's worth due. Because think about it this way. How many times have you talked to a friend of yours, maybe you're talking to your significant other about, we should renovate the bathroom. I want to get new hunting camo. 5 minutes later, you're seeing specified ads for all this stuff. Maybe this explains to me why I'm getting just targeted ads for a fortune teller, because they're telling me the Oilers are going to win the Stanley Cup this year. I know that's not happening.
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That might be one of the most beautiful love songs ever written. It's Alan Jackson's Remember When, Country 97 FM. I'm Colton Hoppe, it's 11:44, it's your Wednesday morning. We've been talking this hour a lot about how Apple kind of got caught doing a no-no because Siri's been leaking all your conversations of third market advertising. I thought of something, however, though, because we think of the conversations it hears when you're actively trying to find something. What about the everyday stuff? What about the road rage it might catch you doing? Better yet, it might be targeting your fast food order. We'll talk about it with Tyler Joe Miller.

0: Hi, the Joe Miller on Country 97 FM. I'm Colton Hoppy. We've been talking this hour all about how Apple kind of got caught doing both things at the same time. Siri, they have been listening to your conversations, even though you might not have known. You never heard your phone buzz or beep and say, how can I help you? Think of it this way, though. You know what would be really funny? Instead of the targeted ad-specific things you start seeing on your social media after you might say something in passing and wonder, how do they know what I'm talking about? Could you imagine if you're just, I don't know, driving down Highway 16, someone cuts you off, you might mention a couple of words under your breath that not fit for you and I to be saying right now. Siri just kind of takes that, wonders, what are you indeed saying? As my Siri itself just turned itself on and started listening to the conversation. Technology, it's magical.
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1: Good afternoon, I'm Brendan Palou. Several MLAs who briefly joined Centre BC have returned to the BC Conservative Caucus as parties prepare for the October 24th election. Premier David Eby announced the early election yesterday. Now, Peter Milibar was announced as the new leader of Centre BC last week, joining the party with seven other former Conservatives. Milibar said yesterday that he and six others have returned to the Conservatives.
2: Now is not the time to let petty personal squabbles come between us and a better BC. The future of our province is just too important. So today we are coming back together as part of a progressive ideas and conservative values party.
1: Surrey Cloverdale MLA Eleanor Sturco says she remains with Centre BC. Other MLAs who quit the Conservatives under former leader Carolyn Finley have also rejoined the caucus. Prince George Chamber of Commerce Executive Director Neil Godbout believes DRIPA should be the number one issue heading into next month's snap election in BC. He says it needs to be placed ahead of the U.S. tariffs since there are many issues that remain unresolved within the Indigenous population.
3: The uncertainty around land ownership, that should be the number one question that should be addressed. Now, of course, because of the legal issues about that, can that be settled in an election or in a debate between party leaders? No, it can't.
1: BC residents will head to the polls October 24th, exactly 1 week after municipal elections take place. If you plan on making a dump run, you might want to do it in the next few days. Foothills Boulevard Regional Landfill and four other Prince George area transfer stations will be closed on September 29th and 30th due to construction, according to the Regional District of Fraser Fort George. The Foothills location is getting a new scale house and office trailer, and the site needs to be closed during the installation. As a result, the Shelley, Vanway, Buckhorn, and Chief Lake regional transfer stations will also need to be closed. The landfill and four transfer stations will return to their regular operating schedules on Thursday, October 1st. The Kelsen Group marked the completion of its three-building, 199-suite apartment complex in Prince George. Today, a ribbon-cutting ceremony was held at Foothills Crossing at 1755 Foothills Boulevard. President Jason Fawcett says it's a successful completion of a vision that took several years to complete.
4: It's taken us a little over 4 years, and it's been a lot of work, but we are very pleased with how it's turned out. We're very proud that the response, the buildings are very full. We're just very proud to now own, and we will continue to own these buildings for many years.
1: The new complex, adjacent to the Forest Glen and Carriage House Apartments, features a gym, shared amenity space, along with underground parking and in-suite laundry. 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
7: 12:03, it's Wednesday afternoon. I'm Colton Hoppy, 15 the daytime high. We're going to be seeing a ton of sunshine coming our way the rest of the day, although it is going to drop this evening. Near freezing, zero is what they're calling for as the overnight low, a small chance of rain coming our way. The fog, it is going to settle back in overnight as well. 11 the daytime high for tomorrow, sun and cloud for our Thursday. And we're going to have those foggy patches early in the morning. But right now, if you see anything on the roads, you're going about your lunch hour, 562-9797, pass it along so I can get the word out. We're sitting at 12 in the sun around Prince George.
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Back to 1992 we go with Garth Brooks for that one. It's The River on Country 97 FM. Rope in the Wind was monumental for Garth. He was coming off the massive success of No Fences, where he became the international superstar we all know, love, still to this very day. Rope in the Wind, however, it took him to another level. The River especially, where Garth pulled a 180 from all of these high-energy 90s country anthems that we still know to this very day, and somehow gave us one of the most inspirational songs of all time. We are 35 years past the release of this album. Garth still holds it in very high regard, where it gets him the most fan mail in praise or just pure thanks of giving them something. When life looked like it was on the bleak side of things, The River was the one that pulled them all back into the straight and narrow. Ella Langley, she recently broke the Billboard record. You'll be hearing about that later this afternoon in the Country Report. Here she is, Worm for the Wind, Country 97 FM.

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0: 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But at least he plays good music. 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

0: is Brett Kissel on your lunch hour. It's Cowboys and Dreamers. I'm Colton Hoppe. You're listening to Country 97 FM. We all have observations to when food crazes take off, they hang around, and they leave. The dill pickle fad, it has been hanging around for most of the year. There is no sign in slowing down. Look, I love dill pickles. They're one of my favorite things to reach into the fridge at 10 o'clock at night, grab a pickle, go to bed. I know, I'm weird that way, but not overly weird. I've been seeing some really weird stuff because I recently saw dill pickle ice cream in some stores across the province. That's a step too far in my mind. That is what I want to pitch your way as we're hammering through the lunch hour. What's something that would not work as dill pickle flavored? I said beef jerky over on our Facebook page. Apparently, I need to be educated in the sense of beef jerky being delicious. 562-9797. Let's all talk about things that would not work as that old dill pickle flavor.
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3: 12:22, it's Wednesday afternoon. I'm Colton Hoppe. Still a chance for you to enter in and win a family four-pack of tickets to this upcoming Kodiak game Saturday night, taking on the Kamloops Broncos. All you got to do, text that keyword football to our text line at 562-9797. Be doing that draw just after 1 o'clock, and you'll have your Saturday all taken care of. 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

Faith Hill on Country 97 FM. It's This Kiss. I'm Colton Hoppe here with you Wednesday afternoon, and we are talking all about dill pickle flavoring because it's everywhere these days. That's not going out of style, and it's just getting more and more chaotic as we kind of look at it. I'm not sold on dill pickle beef jerky. That's just something that doesn't compute in my brain. According to you over on our Facebook page, Today's Best Country 97 FM, I got to get myself checked. I got to go and find some dill pickle beef jerky. But we are also getting some absolute genius things that is a step too far for the old dill pickle flavor. What about yourself, however? What goes too far to be flavored like a pickle? 250-562-9797. Here's Tim and the Glory Boys, Country 97 FM.

0: Him and the Glory Boys here on your Wednesday afternoon. It's I Go Missing, Country 97 FM. I'm Colton Hoppe here with you on your Wednesday. We're talking about everything that is dill pickle related because everything is flavored dill pickle wise these days. You got the classics like your chips. You got the classics like the peanuts. We're starting to really branch out here. However, though, there's dill pickle popsicles. That just feels wrong. And I turn this over to you over on our Facebook page here as well. Today's Best Country 97 FM. Why are we... there's so many food that is just... No, it should not be pickle-oriented. John saying dill pickle beer right away just shutters down my spine. No thank you, not a chance. And then I'm being corrected as well by many of you saying that the Jerky Hut used to make dill pickle beef jerky back in the day, and it was delicious. Now I should probably go track some of this down, change my tune, because that was going to be the settling point of what was too much for when it came to dill pickle flavored things. But what about yourself? What is a bridge too far for dill pickle flavored food? 562-9797.
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latest out of Luke Combs is Rethink Some Things, Country 97 FM. I'm Colton Hoppy, and we are definitely rethinking how far is too far for dill pickled flavored everything that seems to be around in 2026. I was asking you this afternoon, what is a step too far for dill pickled flavored things? This one comes in on our text line, unsigned. If you want me to give you a shout out, leave your name attached to it. Dill pickle flavored children's medicine. Yeah, it doesn't sound too good, because gone are the days of artificial banana and bubble gum, which you and I grew up with. It is now dill pickle only. That's a step too far. It's Johnny Reed, Country 97 FM.

0: Scotty McCreary, Country 97 FM, It Matters to Her. I'm Colton Hoppe. I'm here with you on your Wednesday afternoon. We've been talking about how far is too far for dill pickled flavored everything, because that seems to be the big thing in 2026. If it's got a flavor, you knock it into the ground and keep going until it's been overplayed. This one just gave me the shudders when this got brought up over on our Facebook page, Today's Best Country 97 FM. Kyle's just saying dill pickle pie. I have so many more questions on this that I don't want to investigate. Is it pickle filling like a lemon meringue pie? Or is it basically cubed and jellied like a 70s dessert?
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1: Well, it's 12:59. It's your Wednesday afternoon. I'm Colton Hoppy, and looks like it's good news if you're in the housing market. You should be seeing those start to go back up in sale as the month pushes along. Brendan Paulo, he has got the story over on mypgnow.com. If you want to go give that one a flip through. Looking outside, we're handling the rest of Wednesday together here. Pardon me. 15 the daytime high, a whole lot of sunshine coming along with it the rest of the day. Maybe just a light breeze keeping us all feeling refreshed as we push through the afternoon. We're sitting at 13 in sunshine around Prince George. Anything on the roads I should know about, 562-9797.
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Agha Moroni's Beautiful Things, Country 97 FM. I'm Colton Hoppy. It's a beautiful Wednesday afternoon. That counts as a thing, right? So we've been taking entries over on our text line at 562-9797 to get your hands on a family four-pack of Kodiak's tickets to this weekend. Clearly, a 10A game happening on Saturday. I'm going to shut the entries down here for a second, give the old wheel of names a spin, and see who's going to be having their Saturday night all taken care of for them. And survey is saying, all right, we got him. We're going to get him on the line right on the other side of Josh Stumpf. It's latest. It's Johnny Walker, Country 97 FM.

0: the latest out of Josh Stumpf. It's Johnny Walker, Country 97 FM. I'm Colton Hoppy. We spun the wheel of names. See who is going to be potentially scoring themselves a family four-pack of tickets to the Clay-Tenay game on Saturday. Kodiaks, Kamloops, Broncos going head-to-head. I got Carissa hanging on the line here. Carissa, you texted me the word Kodiak. Remember doing football, pardon me. Remember doing that?
1: You bet. It's the final one.
0: Final home game, and it is the Clay-Tenay game, which is always insanely special, especially up here in Prince George, right?
1: Yeah, you bet.
0: So the good news is, Carissa, you're getting four tickets to Saturday's game. How's that sound to you?
1: That sounds amazing.
0: And I need a score prediction out of you. We're playing some way too early score predictions. How do you think Kodiak's going to fare Saturday night?
1: I think they're going to win.
0: That right there, I'll take it. We're counting her as some good karma heading into the week.
1: Sounds good.
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5: Well, right now it's 1:18. It's Wednesday afternoon. I'm Colton Hoppe. Your chance to win coming up later again this afternoon with Tim Gavin. He's going to have another family four-pack of Kodiak's tickets hanging around as well. Chance to still enter in to win some wristbands to Sunday's running of the Mud Bogs happening out at Nitro Motorsports Park. Sunday pair of wristbands. All you got to do, text that keyword BOG, B-O-G, to our text line at 562-9797. It's the latest out of the James Barker Band. It's After Dark, Country 97 FM.

I'm going to be very blunt with you. There is no way you can't sing that one as loud as you can when you're driving around town this afternoon. It's Brooks and Dunn. It's Neon Moon, Country 97 FM. I'm Colton Hoppy here with you on your Wednesday afternoon, and it is a pretty decent day outside. A little bit of a breeze. We got the sunshine rolling around. Big fan of everything around with that. What I'm not a fan of, however, is how far we have been taking things on the dill pickle conversation here today. One of the things that did indeed pop up in my text line, I just got the heebie-jeebies thinking about it. We're going to talk about it after Jess Moskaluk. Right now, we got to get you through Hardy's favorite country song, Country 97 FM.

0: Yes, Moscow Luke on Country 97 FM. I'm Colton Hoppy here with you Wednesday afternoon, 1:32. And we have been talking a lot about how far is too far for the dill pickle flavoring craze that we have had sweeping through the stores and just online in 2026 so far. Because everywhere you look, it just seems to be something else is now dill pickle flavored. I'm going to put this to bed. I'm ending this conversation with the one thing that should never be dill pickle flavored. Could you imagine buying Lucky Charms in the grocery store and instead of with the marshmallows, it says now with dill pickle chunks?
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as Parmalee here on Country 97 FM. I'm Colton Hoppy. We're just about wrapped up with me. We're going to catch up to Tim Gavin in just a little bit. Right now, it's the latest out of John Morgan. It's Kid Myself, Country 97 FM.

0: Dean Brody here on Country 97 FM. I'm Colton Hoppy. That about wraps it for me on your Wednesday. Out the door I go. We're gonna get some sunshine, enjoy the rest of a perfect fall day. You got Tim Gavin keeping you company from 2 till 6 this afternoon. Going to have another chance for you to score a family four-pack of tickets to this weekend's Kodiak Broncos game for the Clay Lake Henné Memorial Game. Not to mention, also going to have a chance for you to score another pair of wristbands to the Mud Bogs happening this weekend over at Nitro Sports Motor Park. I'm back with you tomorrow, 10 a.m. as always. Whatever you got going on the rest of the day, enjoy it. Enjoy the last of the sunshine while you're at her.
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1: Hey, good afternoon. I'm Tim Gavin. Hope you're having a great Wednesday so far. Just a reminder that Northern BC Crime Stoppers is holding its Fall Shredded event this weekend. If you want more info on that, all you got to do is check out myprincegeorgenow.com. Looking outside, still pretty sunny and a little less warm than it was yesterday. Right now, it's only 13 degrees around Prince George.
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0: This song turned 10 years old as of just a few months ago, so now it's kind of in throwback territory now. Old Dominion, Song for Another Time on Country 97FM. This song almost didn't make the cut for their first album, Meat and Candy, back in 2016. But they started workshopping this song, and more specifically the title, Song for Another Time, while Old Dominion were on tour with Kenny Chesney. Over a few sound checks and rehearsals, the song took shape, they started playing it live, and then they decided that they had to include it on Meat and Candy. So after a very last-minute recording session, it made the album, and it eventually became the third single and a pretty big hit for Old Dominion. And that is your throwback track, brought to you by the Black Clover Pub.
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0: 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Hey, happy Wednesday. I'm Tim Gavin. Hope you're having a great afternoon so far. Even though, well, let's face it, the start of fall, this whole week so far has just been, well, we're just going to call it special. You know, maybe you heard yesterday David Eby dissolved the BC legislature. There is yet another election that is going to be coming in for October 24th, exactly 1 week after the municipal election. I know, just super fun, but I don't want to focus on just that. I actually am wondering, with an extra election going on at the same time as the municipal election, already Ferry Avenue is just loaded up with signs. How many more do you think we can fit on that stretch of road? Because I don't know how there's going to be room for both elections.
1: The thing Tim brings to the table could only be described as yee-haw.
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Hey, I'm Tim Gavin. You know, it is so good being back with you in the afternoons. I mean, this time last week, I was waking up at 4 in the morning covering for Carol Gass. But now that I am back on the afternoons, it's still been an adjustment getting back. We'll talk more about that coming up in just a few minutes and how I'm using the power of technology to help. Zach Topp, Country 97 FM. Happy Wednesday.

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1: Aaron Pritchett on Country 97 FM. It is 2:30, 14 degrees, and I'm Tim Gavin. It is so good being back with you in the afternoons, but I got to admit, after covering for Carol all last week and on Monday, it's been kind of an adjustment getting back into things. So I thought that I would turn to technology to do that.
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Hey, good afternoon and happy Wednesday. I'm Tim Gavin. Hey, are you liking the first couple days of fall? I mean, it's beautiful out. We got all the fall colors coming in, but at least it's not too cold yet either. But I'm looking forward to when it gets a little bit more cold out there and also a little bit more muddy. It's supposed to get really muddy over at Nitro Motorsports Park this weekend, and I'll tell you all about that coming up in a few. First, we got Riley Green, Country 97 FM.

0: To Neil Towns on Country 97 FM. Hey, happy Wednesday. I'm Tim Gavin. You know, the first full weekend of fall is coming in here, and I think that is a great time to get money, which is perfect because out over at Nitro Motor Sports Park, that's exactly what's going on. Prince George Mudbox 2026 brought to you by the Bearded Boggers. Going to be a lot of fun going on that weekend over at Nitro Motor Sports Park. A lot of fun in the mud, a lot of loud vehicles, live music, and we've got wristbands for Sunday that we're giving away this week here on Country 97 FM. And if you want a chance to win yours, all you got to do is just text the keyword BOG. That's B-O-G to 250-562-9797. And Sunday is the day where you want to check things out, because also coming up on Sunday for the Mud Bogs, they've got tug of war going on. Big loud vehicles, lots of mud, and tug of war. Yeah, that is going to be an epic Sunday.
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1: Good afternoon, I'm Brendan Palou. The Prince George RCMP have arrested a male youth believed to be involved in the string of robberies involving vape and cannabis stores. Police say the youth was arrested yesterday and a search warrant was obtained and executed at a residence in the city where evidence was located and seized. They add the youth was held in custody overnight and will appear in provincial court later today. Mounties note this being a significant result in this investigation, but are working to identify and locate the remaining suspects. Anyone with information about the incidents or those responsible were asked to contact the Prince George Detachment. In addition, the Prince George RCMP are also seeking the public's help in locating 41-year-old Amanda Blaine Ketlow. Police say Ketlow is wanted on one endorsed warrant and one unendorsed warrant for two counts of assault and two counts of possession of stolen property under $5,000. Mounties note Ketlow is considered dangerous and should not be approached. Anyone with information is asked to contact the local detachment. BC Green Party leader Emily Lowen says she is running for a seat in Saanich North and the Islands in the October 24th provincial election. Rob Bonnerill says he will not be running for re-election in Saanich North and the Islands, making way for Lowen to run in the Green stronghold. Now, Bonnerill said he had always planned to only sit for one term, but Premier David Eby's decision to call an early election shortened that term by 2 years. Lowen was elected as leader of the BC Greens last year, and it'll be her first time running for a legislature seat. A ribbon-cutting ceremony marked the completion of a new 200-unit, three-building rental community in Prince George. Kelson Group officially opened its Foothills Crossing development at 1755 Foothills Boulevard today. President Jason Fawcett says the sizable project had its challenges, but is quite pleased with how it all turned out.
2: We did start during COVID, and there were certainly trade shortages. There were some cost pressures all along in the building industry, and I think that's probably been our biggest challenge here, is being able to have enough workers and some of the costs that have been involved to finish the building.
1: The new complex features a gym, shared amenity space, along with underground parking and in-suite laundry. And the Prince George community can shred their documents with Northern BC Crime Stoppers drive-through fall community shredded event on Saturday. The organization said it gives community members an opportunity to shred personal or important documents, helping ensure becoming a victim of identity theft doesn't happen. Taking part in the event also supports a Northern BC Crime Stoppers, as the service is provided with the cost of a $10 donation. The shredded event goes from 10 a.m. till 2 p.m. at the Prince George Secondary School parking lot. Be the first to know. Get news alerts directly to your inbox by signing up at mypgnow.com.
3: Thanks for the update, Brendan, and good afternoon. I'm Tim Gavin. It is pretty nice out this afternoon. Yes, it's a little bit colder than it was yesterday, but at least it's still sunny, and it just looks gorgeous outside right now. And no wind, which is kind of nice, too. We are going to be cooling down a lot tonight, though. Still staying pretty clear this evening and getting down to 1 for a low this evening. Right now, 14 in Prince George.
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1: Hey, good afternoon. It's Tim Gavin. I hope you're having a great day. That was Martina McBride with My Baby Loves Me. It is 3:09, 14 degrees. Really hope you're having a great Wednesday afternoon, by the way, especially like everything that we've been kind of dealing with this week, you know, double elections coming up for October. And also, have you seen the gas prices? Yeah, not great for anyone. I especially feel for anyone who is driving diesel. But I want to talk about something else that gas prices are ruining. And it might surprise you, but we'll talk about it coming up in five. First, we got Jordan Davis, Country 97 FM.

0: Emerson Drive on Country 97 FM. Hey, happy Wednesday. I'm Tim Gavin. Well, one thing that's not super happy right now is the gas prices. For the last few days, it has just been nuts. I've seen so many places where just the regular fuel is at $1.99.9. Just absurd gas prices going into the end of the summer here. And it's gotten to a point where it's actually making other things less fun. Like going for a drive, oh, that's $2 worth of gas just to get over to work. Or even scrolling through Marketplace. You know, let's face it, none of us are actually buying anything on Marketplace right now. For a lot of us, it's just scrolling through and picturing what we would do if we just had a few grand laying around. For me, it's getting a used RV, fixing it up, hitting the open road. Even found a few great listings on Marketplace today. But all I can think in the back of my mind is, not only can you not afford that, you can't even afford the gas. It would take $100 just to drive up to Summit Lake with an RV. It's crazy.
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11: Well, right now it's 3:21, 16 degrees. Hope you're having a decent Wednesday afternoon. And by the way, if you see anything crazy on the roads, you can always let me know. Call or text 250-562-9797. Now, I know gas prices are high, but with the weather how it is, it does kind of still make me want to go for a bit of a drive anyways. Just maybe a shorter one. Bailey Zimmerman, Country 97 FM.

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Rascal Flatts on Country 97 FM. It's 3:31, 15 degrees. Hey, how's it going? I'm Tim Gavin. You know, gas prices, they have gotten absurd over the last couple of days alone. And it's actually got me thinking about little ways that I can save on gas, hopefully save on a little bit of money. I don't like that I have to be this much of a cheapskate with gas, though, but I found another strategy. And, you know, if you're heading over to the CN Center this week, this might actually apply to you. We'll talk more about it up next. First, we got Thelma and James, alternate ending on Country 97 FM.

0: Thelma and James on Country 97 FM. Hey, how's it going? I'm Tim Gavin. You know, odds are you've probably spent some time over at the CN Center parking lot already this week. And, well, depending on where you're going for the rest of this week, I think the odds are pretty good that you could probably be back there before the week's out. But, I mean, it's always fun going to the CN Center, going to see a concert, going to a Cougars game. It's never quite so fun when you're on the way out, though, right? Especially with the price of gas right now. It's pretty high, and it's actually gotten so high that I want to keep my gas tank as close to full as humanly possible for as long as possible. And it's kind of got me strategizing the next time that I go to the CN Center. Not only looking at a parking spot, but depending on where I am in the CN Center parking lot, how soon I get out. You know, normally, I'm one of those people, I will try and exit the parking lot as soon as possible, get caught up in the mini traffic jam that shows up there. I'm thinking, just to save on gas, might just bite the bullet, wait until it empties out first. Will it take a while? Absolutely. But maybe it'll save like $5 down the road.
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Haley Benedict on Country 97 FM. Hey, how's it going? I'm Tim Gavin. You know, you can't spell football without fall. And, well, there's a football game coming up over at Massage Place Stadium this weekend. And you actually have a chance at winning a four-pack of tickets this afternoon. Super easy. All you got to do is just text the keyword football to 250-562-9797. We'll be giving away a four-pack just after the 4 o'clock news. So you got a little bit of time, but I get that keyword in as soon as possible. Again, football 250-562-9797. Zach John King, Country 97 FM.

0: Tyler, Joe Miller, and Matt Lang on Country 97 FM. How's it going? I'm Tim Gavin. Earlier this week, it was announced that there are two elections at the same time happening next month. October 17th, that's the municipal election, picking out the mayor, town councilors, all that jazz. And then on the 24th is the provincial election. Now, I haven't lived in BC very long, but this is the first time that I have ever seen anything like this happen. Two major elections happening extremely close to each other. Probably going to get a little bit confusing. If you want to keep up to date with everything, you can check out myprincegeorgenow.com. But I kind of realized something too. I know that there have been a lot of provincial elections in the last few years. I think on average, once every couple of years, even though normally it's every 4 years. I also kind of realized, after these elections do happen, a week apart from each other, if all goes according to plan, 4 years later, I just kind of realized that there is a possibility of this happening again.
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0: Right now it's 3:53, 15 degrees around Prince George. Getting a little bit cloudier outside the Country 97 FM studios. By the way, if you see anything on the roads, you can always let me know. 250-562-9797.

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1: Good afternoon, I'm Brendan Palu. Four of Premier David Eby's cabinet ministers say they will not run for re-election this fall. Eby called a snap election on Tuesday with voting day set for October the 24th.

0: appear in provincial court later today. Mounties note it's continuing to identify and locate the remaining suspects and ask anyone with information about the incidents or those responsible to contact the detachment. If you plan on making a dump run, you might want to do it in the next few days. Foothills Boulevard Regional Landfill and Fort Prince George Area Transfer Stations will be closed September 29th and 30th due to construction, according to the Regional District of Fraser Fort George. Now, the Foothills location is getting a new scale house and office trailer, and the site needs to be closed during the installation. As a result, the Shelley, Vanway, Buckhorn, and Chief Lake Regional Transfer Stations will also need to be closed. The landfill and four transfer stations will return to their regular operating schedules Thursday, October the 1st. And a ribbon-cutting ceremony marked the completion of a new 200-unit, three-building rental community here in Prince George. Kelson Group officially opened its Foothills Crossing development at 1755 Foothills Boulevard today. President Jason Fawcett says the sizable project had its challenges, but is quite pleased with how it all turned out.
1: We did start during COVID, and there were certainly trade shortages. There were some cost pressures all along in the building industry, and I think that's probably been our biggest challenge here, is being able to have enough workers and some of the costs that have been involved to finish the building.
0: The new complex features a gym, shared amenity space, along with underground parking and in-suite laundry. Be the first to know. Get news alerts directly to your inbox by signing up at mypgnow.com.
2: Thanks for the update, Brendan, and good afternoon. I'm Tim Gavin. It is sunny and gorgeous outside. However, it is going to be cooling off a lot once we get into the evening here. We still got some clear skies tonight, but we are going to be getting to a low of 1 degree late this evening. And just a heads up, we are supposed to be getting some rain tomorrow. Right now it's 15 around Prince George.
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Josh Stumpf with Nobody Roads on Country 97 FM. Hey, how's it going? I'm Tim Gavin. It's 410, 16 degrees. Another beautiful fall day around Prince George. And I really hope that you're having a great afternoon. You know, we're over that halfway point in the week. And the weekend is, well, it's a couple corners away, but it is getting there, you know? And by the way, we want to make your weekend a little bit more awesome. Coming up on Saturday over at Massage Place Stadium, another football game. And the Kodiaks, they're doing a little bit of a name change. Now, the Clately Tenay Kodiaks for one game only this Saturday. If you want to go check out that game, get a four-pack of tickets, take you and your buddies. All you got to do, just text the keyword football to 250-562-9797. But you got to hurry. Going to be giving those tickets away very soon. First, we got Ella Langley and Morgan Wallen. I Can't Love You Anymore on Country 97 FM.

0: 7. 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
0: Right now, it's 422, 16 degrees, looking like just a perfect fall day around Prince George. 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

Latest from Tucker Wetmore. It's Who Told You That on Country 97 FM. I'm Tim Gavin. Hope you're having a great Wednesday. You know, now that we're transitioning out of summer into fall and it's getting a little bit cooler, you find it a little bit easier to sleep at night? Normally I do, but not this week. I've actually been having trouble going back to sleeping in a little bit more after hosting the morning show all last week while Carol Gass was gone. And like a lot of my other problems, I like to solve it with technology. I'll tell you how coming up next. First, we got Josh Ross, Country 97 FM.

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1: Josh Ross on Country 97 FM. It's 437, 16 degrees. I'm Tim Gavin. You know, with it getting cooler outside at night, it's made for a pretty good sleep for you, right? Honestly, I'm still trying to adjust a little bit more after hosting a morning show covering for Carol Gass while she was on vacation all last week. But I have a solution. Technology. At Gav Labs, we want to provide the optimal sleep experience with Smart Bed. 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

0: James Barker Band on Country 97 FM. This is going to be a very busy weekend around Prince George, especially because Mud Bogs are back for 2026. They're happening over at Nitro Motorsports Park this Saturday and Sunday, September 26th and 27th. It's only $20 a day, but you know, just by listening to Country 97 FM, you actually have a chance at winning your way in. And right now, well, we actually have Rick Stavely on the phone. He sent in the keyword bog to 250-562-9797, and now he has won a pair of wristbands for Sunday. Now, I know you're pretty excited to go again this year.
1: Awesome, man. I played there last year with my Tabor Creek band, actually, and I never got to see any of the Mud Bogs, basically. I just kind of went in and set up and everything, and I saw a little bit of it, but yeah, they were having a great time out there. They're set up. Everybody's got their chairs and everything set up on both sides of it.
0: Yeah, it looks like it's going to be an awesome time. And I'm glad that you actually get to, you know, sit back, enjoy the Mud Bogs for yourself this year, too. Anyways, you still want to win tickets? All you got to do is just text the keyword bog, that's B-O-G, to 250-562-9797. We're going to be giving away another set of wristbands for Sunday's Mud Bogs over right here tomorrow on Country 97 FM.
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